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So

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Listen to the mariachi play at midnight. Are you with me? Are you with me?

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Listen to the mariachi play at midnight. Are you with me? Are you with me?

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And I traveled around the world, think where you living at now. I heard you moved to Austin, got an apartment and settled down. And every once in a while, I start texting, write a paragraph, but then I delete the message. Think about you like a pastime.

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1: Shorty said she coming with a brethren, cause she saw a young nigga pull up in the Rover. Now she said she wanna come over, yeah, but I don't want no love.

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So on a man, I turned to me, Erin, net, Pisian, Rossina, so put. I turned over on a Tusses music. It has a taffy deraco, Ipesani, then a young Evy pop. Nesuelas Nava, it went to run the sock. This Neduco, it went to run the sock. So, in my daughter pop, Pierre's Mazorata pop, so fifty sago it. The list of pops or Uku Epismas Navit. 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

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Sometimes it's scary what they call love, and how fast what is can turn to what was.